0: News, Elton John, Blind Melon, and we'll start the hour with Huey Lewis and the news.
1: This weekend, get just great music with Canberra's Mix 106.3. You're out of touch, I'm out of time. Whether you're getting out and about or just hanging by a warm fire, we'll have your soundtrack sorted.
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0: This weekend, get just great music with Canberra's Mix 106.3. You're out of touch, I'm out of time. Whether you're getting out and about or just hanging by a warm fire, we'll have your soundtrack sorted.
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0: Woden. 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Zhao Ying does not speak English and primarily speaks Mandarin. There's a photo on the ACT policing Facebook page, and anyone with info should call 131444. 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It's part of Lifeblood's annual emergency services blood drive.
1: Lifeblood does need more donors of O blood type. Particularly in Canberra, we're looking for an additional 120 donations, which is the emergency blood type that is used to help trauma, accidents and emergency patients.
0: That's spokesperson Gemma Falkenmeyer. The Federal Opposition wants to see continued cuts to the fuel excise beyond June 30. Labor halved the levy by 26 cents a litre in April, with the Strait of Hormuz still mostly closed. Nationals MP David Littleproud says the relief needs to continue. Donald Trump says he'll review the latest peace proposal put forward by Iran, but doesn't expect it will be acceptable. And may the 4th be with you. A Star Wars-themed concert kicks off at the Carillion at midday with popular tracks to ring out over Lake Burley Griffin.
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0: The Raiders are back at GIO Stadium this weekend in their home clash against the Panthers. The Green Machine coming off the back of a 28-12 win over the Titans on Saturday, despite having plenty of players out injured. Yesterday, it was wins to the Knights, the Sharks and the Panthers. And in the ice hockey, Canberra Brave took an 8-5 win over Melbourne Mustangs yesterday. The Brave bouncing back from Saturday's loss to Melbourne Ice.
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0: Rain and 18 today, 18 and mostly sunny tomorrow, then 17 and mostly sunny after morning frost on Wednesday. And someone will win $20,000 with the toss of a coin with Kristen and Nigel's Flip You For It on Mix 106.3.
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4: Yay! It's birthday time!
5: It is. God, that's a fabulous hat, Cake
4: it
5: Rice.
4: It really is. You're right.
5: You must feel amazing every time you put
4: it
5: on.
4: I cannot tell you how amazing I feel.
5: There's not enough hats with candles on them. No. I've been saying it for years.
6: It's like a top hat that has candles on it. Mm-hmm.
4: And the top hat looks...

0: child is about to sort of step into their independence. 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
1: How funny.
0: Yeah, so it's been great.
1: It sounds wonderful.
2: So my favourite scene out of Footloose, the movie, the original movie with Kevin Bacon, is the extraordinarily low-speed tractor chase that takes place. Is that incorporated into the musical, or do you just go, yeah, well, let's not worry about the tractor chase, we'll just leave that bit out?
0: Not exactly.

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1: Hey, Dad. 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
6: Yuma and good morning, I'm Kate Rice. Another step forward for light rail in Canberra, with the route to Woden now confirmed. Stage 2B of the project will run from Commonwealth Avenue through the National Triangle along the east of State Circle to Adelaide Avenue and then on to Woden. It'll add 9 new stops to the light rail network. Police are asking for our help to find missing woman Zhao Ying Lu. The 60-year-old has not been seen or heard from since Thursday morning in Higgins, and police

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